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Oh, I gotta have faith. 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I gotta have faith, the faith, the faith. Radio 1. Класическите хитове.

Radio 1. Класическите хитове. I'm too sexy for my love. Too sexy for my love. Love's going to leave me.